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Everyone Falls in Love, right here on your number one. It's 103.5 K2, the beat of New York, rocking the pro style. On the way, I got music from Mario. We got some Whitney Houston, some Pitbull lined up, some Shakira, Burna Boy, David Guetta. Anything you want to hear in between, holla at your boy pro style. You know how we do on a Wednesday. Baby, it's KTU.

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It's 103.5 KT, the beat on New York. Guys, don't forget tomorrow morning, start your day right. Hollywood Hamilton and the KT Morning Crew, they got you covered, all right? From the drama to everything in between, War of the Roses, commercial-free music, your shot to win $1,000 with 1,000 on the 30s and everything else, all right? 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

You know, every time I look at the log and I see that I'm about to play the Shakira Burna Boy record, which I love, by the way, it reminds me of when I went to see her in concert at the UBS Arena and how I spent the whole day over there at the Belmont Park Village, which is amazing. You know, outdoor luxury shopping experience. I want to get back out there real soon, right? So I just want to show them some love. Shout out to my guy, Max, Heather, and everybody out there, all right? In the meantime, here it is on your number one. It's KT.

Let's go. It's 103.5 K2, the beat of New York. You're rocking a pro style. I am getting ready to get it rocking, okay? Because I'm going to be in the mix commercial free coming up. You know how we're doing the pro show. It's a party each and every night, all right? And that mix on the way coming up in about 10 minutes.

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4: New York, it's Pro Style. 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

0: 103.5 KT, the beat of New York. You know, it's back to school season. That's right. I was just in the store, and yeah, it's all back to school stuff, all right? My kids, they're not happy about it, but I tell them, get ready, because school's starting later this month, all right? 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

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It's called Teach Me Something, presented by Berklee College with my sis Penny Dellis. We're already in season 4. We have some incredible guests sliding through the show each and every episode. You got to check out their stories. Hopefully they can relate to you. And also, don't forget, check out our billboard. That's right. You know, I got to always remind people. We got this big, huge billboard right down the corner, 48 7th Ave, Times Square, baby. You know how we doing it. And look for us coming to an event near you. It's Teach Me Something. And this is KTU.

So, guys, we've been hooking you up with this money. $1,000 eight times a day for a very long time. We call it 1,000 on the 30s. And guess what? That time is running out. You have to the end of this week to try to win some money, all right? So tomorrow, 9:30 a.m., make sure you tuned in right here. It's your first opportunity to win. And then you get eight chances all the way up to 4:30 in the afternoon. 1,000 on the 30s with KT right here on the Beat of New York.

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1: Ice Cube's Big 3 season is heating up. The most competitive basketball league on earth is on CBS this Sunday. The two best teams go head-to-head as Coach Nancy Lieberman and Greg Monroe's Dallas Power take on the one-seed Chicago Triplets, led by Coach Dr. J and Captain Montrezl Harrell. 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
0: What's up, New York? 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

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It's your boy, Pro Style. I am about to go live in the mix once again. Top of the hour, 11 o'clock. We're just minutes from now, so let me know what you guys want to hear. Shout out to everybody out there still rocking with your boy. Let's get back to it. It's KTU.

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It's 103.5 KT, the beat of New York. Guys, don't forget tomorrow morning, start your day right. Hollywood, Hamilton, and the KT Morning Crew, they got you covered, all right? From the drama to everything in between, War of the Roses, commercial-free music, your shot to win $1,000 with 1,000 on 30s and everything else, all right? 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

Hey, it's 103.5 KT, the beat of New York Pro Style up in here. Still got some time with you. Still got some time. You get this anxiety. You should have anxiety knowing that this is the last week to win that 1,000 in the 30s, okay? But here's the good thing. You can win it. So starting tomorrow morning, 9

Hey, it's going down. 112 Peaches and Cream on your number one. It's 103.5 K2, the beat of New York. Shout out to everybody still out there tuned in. I'm with you. I still got a little time left. I'm with you all the way till midnight, all right? Then I can leave. I can't leave before that. Let me know what you guys want to hear. 1-800-245-1035. Looking at the log, I can tell you right now, I got some Miles Smith on the way, some Shaggy, some Lady Gaga lined up. And right now, let's keep moving. Torn on your number one.

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24: Ice Cube's Big 3 season is heating up. 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
8: 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And the plastic surgeon I was working with, Dr. Fatolo, said to me during a case, "You need to do this." And I originally was like, "Oh my God, what didn't I do?" 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

There's Usher on the beat of New York, 103.5 KTU, coming to MetLife Stadium this weekend. And then Harry Styles coming to New York City at the Garden later on this month.

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1: 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New York's auto accident attorneys. We are New York.
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1: Ice Cube's Big 3 season is heating up. 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
10: 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And the plastic surgeon I was working with, Dr. Fatolo, said to me during a case, "You need to do this." And I originally was like, "Oh my God, what didn't I do?" 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And he says, "You have an eye for it." And that changed my world.
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12: Do you know how hard it is for a law firm to collect over $1 billion for their clients? 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I ain't talking about $100,000, $1 million, $100 million, $500 million. I'm talking about $1 billion. Do you know how hard that is? Do you know?

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Now with Tyla and Zara Larson. 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
9: Mostly cloudy and humid for today with an afternoon thunderstorm high up to 88. Overnight, some cloud storms possible. Low 77 and more clouds on Friday. Very humid. Afternoon thunderstorms, a high 90. It's 76 degrees now at the beat of New York.
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4: If you're traveling on the Van Wyck north and southbound into Atlantic Avenue, two lanes are closed either way. That is causing some heavy delays. And we've got construction on the LIE on the westbound side, Maurice Avenue into the BQE. So as you head in towards the Queens Midtown Tunnel, keep this in mind. We've got some very heavy slowdowns there. And on the Cross Bronx heading westbound, delays to the George Washington Bridge back from Jerome Avenue. That's with construction. The eastbound Cross Bronx has road work between the Bronx River Parkway and White Plains Road. That's about a 15-minute slowdown. I'm Bernie Viter from the WOR Newsroom.
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5: Hot and sticky for the next couple of days. Look out for a partly cloudy day with a good chance of an afternoon thunderstorm, high 88. Overnight, some clouds, low 77. And a muggy Friday, again, a good chance of an afternoon thunderstorm. Otherwise, mostly cloudy skies, the high 90. It's 75 degrees now at the beat of New York.
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5: Heading east on the Cross Bronx, as you come off the GWB, you're going to see delays from Webster Avenue out to White Plains Road. That's where only the left lane is getting by. This is ongoing construction. Hopefully that'll be wrapped up soon. The westbound Cross Bronx slows from Jerome Avenue to the outbound George Washington Bridge with earlier repairs. And over on the Van Wyck, both directions, they still have that construction into Atlantic Avenue, exit 5, with two lanes closed. You also still have two lanes shut on the LIE westbound Maurice Avenue into the BQE. I'm Bernie Viter from the WOR Newsroom.
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3: A hot, sticky, and stormy next couple of days. We've got a mostly cloudy Thursday, hot and muggy with a high up to 88. Could see an afternoon thunderstorm overnight tonight. The low down to 77 with storms possible. And a muggy Friday, again, storms possible, the high 90. It's 76 degrees now at the beat of New York.
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4: Heading for the inbound George Washington Bridge, you've got delays of about 10 to 15 minutes. That lower level is right around 5 to 10. If you are on the eastbound Cross Bronx, you still have that construction, Bronx River Parkway into White Plains Road. So that has you slow back from Webster Avenue out to exit 5A. Meantime, the construction on the Van Wyck, both directions into Atlantic Avenue, has been cleared away. All lanes reopen on that stretch. All two inside the street parking rules in effect for today citywide. I'm Bernie Viter from the WOR Newsroom.
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3: Heading for the inbound George Washington Bridge, you've got delays of about 10 to 15 minutes. That lower level is right around 5 to 10. If you are on the eastbound Cross Bronx, you still have that construction, Bronx River Parkway into White Plains Road. So that has you slowed back from Webster Avenue out to exit 5A. Meantime, the construction on the Van Wyck, both directions into Atlantic Avenue, has been cleared away. All lanes reopen on that stretch. All two inside the street parking rules in effect for today citywide. I'm Bernie Viter from the WOR Newsroom.
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0: Good morning. The Hollywood Hamilton Show and the entire KT Morning Crew here assembled minus one male. It's me against all the females on the show.
1: Good luck.
2: Prepare yourself.
0: Who did that? Who did that, Mike? Was that you, Marie? Who did that?
3: Yes, it was me.
0: That was you. All right. So Anthony is not with us this morning, and it's me against, you three.
3: All of the estrogen is in the house this morning.
1: Hey. You miss him deeply, I know.
3: Yes.
0: I know. He's usually the backup for me, but I'm okay. I think I can take you all on this morning. I think I can do that.
1: Excellent.
0: I think I can do that. Okay, we got all kinds of things happening. Boy, yesterday's War of the Roses, huh?
3: Yeah, that was good.
0: If you missed yesterday's War of the Roses, you can always visit all of us over at KTU.com, the crew page, Hollywood Hamilton, KTU Morning Crew page over there, and listen to yesterday's War of the Roses. The guy was caught from DoorDash.
1: Because there's no privacy anymore. There just isn't. Everything is watching you. Every app you have is spying.
3: He was a total dope, though. Come on.
1: He was.
0: Total dope. So, War of the Roses, we'll go over what that's all about coming up in just a minute. But right now, I want to get skipping with Astor. What do you got?
4: Well, we got to talk about Perez Hilton, who was rushed to the hospital Tuesday night after experiencing a mental health crisis on a TikTok live stream where he was seen covered in blood and harming himself with a large knife while completely naked. Yes.
1: Oh, yeah. Didn't see that, HH? Oh, poor Perez.
0: Wow. Remember when he was a guest on our show, Sammy, years ago?
1: Many years back. Absolutely.
0: He was not of right mind years ago, this guy.
4: Well, here's the thing. He was alone. His three kids were not home at the time. A dispatch call came in for a suicide attempt, and Perez was safely recovered and transported by Miami-Dade Fire Rescue to a local hospital where he's receiving medical care, and his family's focus right now is on his well-being. So, I don't know if you guys got to see the video or not.
0: No, I didn't see it. No.
4: It's gut-wrenching to see.
0: Live on TikTok.
4: He was basically cutting himself live on TikTok, but his entire body.
0: Let me ask you something, Astrid. You would know because I'm not on TikTok. I just don't like the sucking up my time like that. But there's no AI controlled TikTok.
4: Ironically, he was even saying that. He goes, "I'm surprised TikTok's allowing me to do this," while he was doing what he was doing, and people were actually chiming into the live saying, "Please get help! God. Please call for help!" Luckily, people called the police to get help to his house because it was just very graphic. Very graphic.
0: All right. Okay.
1: All these social media platforms do have a responsibility. And the man was definitely going through a mental health crisis. It was quite obvious.
4: Prayers out to him. You guys remember when I told you that Diddy's prison sentence got moved up by 1 month from February 23rd, 2028 to January 24th of 2028 after the brawl with the inmate?
3: What happened?
4: The plans have now been changed and his release date has been pushed back. He won't be getting out till February 20th of 2028, and it's all because of that fight. So it's only really now been moved up by 3 days. Season 2 of Heated Rivalry is currently being filmed in Toronto and Montreal, and the show's official Instagram actually had to make a post asking fans to not crash their sets. Now, they know the fans are excited for the show, but wrote, "If you happen to come across one of our filming locations, please give our cast and crew the space they need to do what they do best." Now, you might remember last month, actor Hudson Williams lashed out at somebody asking for an autograph because they followed him back to his place, and he found that to be really creepy. So, please leave the actors alone. And lastly, Pete Davidson was seen out in Brooklyn with Sarah Jane Nader, which is Brooks Nader's younger sister. Now, of course, people are speculating that it looked like they were on a date. However, if you actually watch the reality show Love Thy Nader, Sarah Jane identifies as queer, and she was in a relationship with another woman on the show. Now, as you know, Pete is single, and after his relationship with Elsie Hewitt ended 5 months after they had their baby, they are committed to co-parenting, but the big question is, are these two dating, or is this just maybe two friends out for the night? Anyway, that's the dirt to dish.
0: All right, thank you, Astra. All right, so War of Roses, let's talk about what it's all about coming up next. I also want to remind everybody that Beatstock tickets at 8 a.m. right here on KTU.
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11: In New Jersey, if you're traveling in Hillside, we're seeing slowdowns. There is a crash along Route 22. This is definitely causing delays as you make the trip westbound into North Broad Street over on the Turnpike. Really no major problems. Garden State Parkway looks okay. The Belt eastbound heavy to Cross Bay Boulevard, that's a crash. And if you're heading for the westbound Cross Bronx in towards Major Deegan, the left lane knocked out with a crash. Delays back from before Webster Avenue. In at the GWB, you're running about 15 to 20 for either level. Lincoln and the Holland, 10 to 15. I'm Bernie Viter from the WOR Newsroom.
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17: A hot, sticky, and stormy next couple of days. We've got a mostly cloudy Thursday, hot and muggy with a high up to 88. Could see an afternoon thunderstorm overnight tonight. The low down to 77 with storms possible. And a muggy Friday, again, storms possible, the high 90. It's 76 degrees now at the beat of New York.
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0: To you with the crew, the Hollywood Hamilton Show and the KTU Morning Crew. It's one male against three females. How am I doing holding up against you guys so far?
1: You're doing wonderful.
2: Beautiful job.
0: So, War to Roses going off in just a minute. If you might remember, Marie, this happened about 3-4 months ago where the woman was dating a guy for a full year.
2: Right.
0: And then at the end of the year, just recently, the guy asked her to marry him. And she didn't feel right about the guy, although she was in love with him.
2: Right.
0: Ran his plate to find out wasn't his real name and he was wanted for rape.
2: Oh, yes.
0: Remember
2: I
0: this?
2: Do.
0: No.
2: Yes.
3: I've been dating this guy for a year and he's asked me to marry him. He's very secretive. I felt that I needed to vet him a little more, you know. Mm-hmm. So I hired an identity verification program.
0: Online?
3: Yeah, it was online. I found out, well, first of all, the name that I know him by is Paul from Cliffside, New Jersey. And it came back as Travis from Tampa, Florida. He's been lying this whole time about who he is. I found out that he's wanted for rape charges.
0: So then we ended up, at the end of the call, we ended up having to get NYPD on the phone.
1: Yes.
0: And the update on this coming up in a minute right here, War of the Roses, KTU. Always crazy on War.
2: Yes.
0: Big shout to listener Carmen. She's fine after she had to be evacuated yesterday from her Bronx apartment there on East 209th Street. A big explosion inside the Bronx apartment building where 270 firefighters had to respond to save Carmen and other people in the building. Let's have a great big hand for
2: them. Yes, to our firefighters.
0: Yes, New York City Fire Department, absolutely phenomenal job. And Carmen, we thank you for, number one, for listening, and we're so happy you got out of the building alive. But there were, there were a group of people that sadly are injured, and everybody seems to be having no deaths from yesterday's fire.
1: Thank goodness. Mm.
0: Yeah. So, and you know what? It was over, guys.
1: What?
0: Again with these e-bike batteries.
2: No. Oh, no.
0: E-bike batteries racing around the city at 45, 50, 60 miles an hour practically.
2: Yeah, and you know why they're exploding? Because the lithium batteries are faulty. They're really bad quality.
4: So these things are cheaply made. They're causing fires and accidents. So,
0: well, because they're getting them on Temu. They're coming out of China. These are very cheap batteries out of China being shipped over here. And, you know, I just bought my grandson, Weston. What's up, Weston? I bought him his first e-bike. He's 10 years old. Bought him an e-bike.
2: You bought him one?
0: I got him one, but I you know me, I'm a hobbyist, and I'm good with electric and all that kind of stuff. And, you know, I had to put the governor on the thing because the thing actually up to speeds of 45 miles an hour.
2: Woo!
1: Wow.
0: So I had to put a governor on this thing to bring it back. The maximum speed he can go was 20, which is still
2: really
1: fast, though.
0: Which is still fast, but
2: do you know how many collisions there have been in the city with these e-bikes?
0: This past year or when?
2: Yeah, this past year, 500 collisions with e-bikes and 795 scooter accidents.
0: But let me go back to the battery situation. You know, if you're going to buy an e-bike, which is all the rage right now, Jersey, Connecticut, all tri-state, all the rage right now, you can get good batteries. You know, you could buy some, but when you start buying e-bikes for like $350, you know what I mean? You're going to get a cheap battery. So you're going to get what you paid for on a cheap bike. Really look into the reviews on the battery itself. Ask questions about the battery itself if you're going to buy a cheap e-bike. Now, obviously, if you're going to buy a $3,000, $4,000, $5,000 e-bike, which a lot of us can't afford, but if you're going to buy a $3,000,

0: $500 e-bike, those batteries are going to be really, really good.
1: Did you guys hear what the mayor's doing? He's actually cracking down on these bikes and the motorized scooters. In fact, he actually sent cease and desist letters to like 40 major retailers, Amazon, Target, Walmart, Temu, like you mentioned, and Wayfair. He wants them to stop selling all of this stuff. And starting on August 18th, these retailers can get fined for up to $2,000 for every illegal sale. So hopefully this is going to help crack things down.
2: Yeah. I'm so glad he's doing that. Good.
3: Now, maybe I'm crazy, but why do they call it a bike? A bike is something with pedals and a chain.
0: Here she goes.
3: Right. This is a motorcycle. It's a baby motorcycle. Right?
0: I know she's got a
2: point. Not wrong. She's not wrong.
0: And I don't feel like fighting today. Yeah. So I'm going to go, yeah, you're right, Marie. I'm not going to win this.
1: You're not going to win.
0: Yes. You do have a point, Marie. You do have a point. These are not really. These are motorcycles with electricity. Is basically.
1: Yeah, they're like dirt bikes.
0: Yeah, they're. Oh, the dirt bikes are so cool, though. Anyway, there you go. Good information right there. Right here from your Hollywood Hamilton morning show with the KTU morning crew minus one male, all three females against one male.
2: And I know we're going to continue with that all morning, just so we know we're up against you all morning. Should it be contentious?
1: I have a feeling we're going to run him out of the studio eventually.
3: Estrogen unites, right?
0: War of the Roses next on KTU.
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6: The westbound Cross Bronx jams up into the major Deegan. You got a crash there on the left side of the roadway. Delays all the way back from White Plains Road. If you're on the belt eastbound into Cross Bay Boulevard, at least one lane's blocked with a collision. And we've got slowdowns on the stretch of 22 westbound in Hillside into North Broad Street. At least one lane's blocked with an accident. Now in the GWB, delays of about 15 to 20 for either level. The Lincoln and the Holland check-in with slowdowns of about 10 to 15 minutes as you approach the tolls. I'm Bernie Viter from the WOR Newsroom.
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6: Hot and sticky for today. Good chance of an afternoon thunderstorm with a high 88. Overnight clouds low down to 77. And a muggy Friday with afternoon and evening thunderstorms, a high 90. It's 76 degrees now at the beat of New York.
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1: 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All right, so here we go. It's another 4 to 5 month update. Following the call, here we go. Very interesting here, Marie.
2: Yes.
1: Annie, are you there?
3: Yes.
1: Yeah, I know you don't know much about this story, Marie, but this is very strange. Hmm? Her name is Annie. Annie, say hi to Marie.
3: Hi, Marie.
2: Hi, Annie. How you doing? What's happening?
3: Well, I've been dating this guy for a year, and he's asked me to marry him. He's very secretive. I felt that I needed to vet him a little more, you know. Mm-hmm. So I hired an identity verification program.
1: Online?
3: Yeah, it was online.
1: These identity verification programs are all over online where you can actually... What was the input? What was the information input that you put in to find out what you found out? Wait till you hear what she found out, Marie.
2: Mm.
3: Well, I used his license plate and I uploaded a picture. I found out. Well, first of all, the name that I know him by is Paul from Cliffside, New Jersey, and it came back as Travis from Tampa, Florida. He's been lying this whole time about who he is.
1: You have a police officer friend of yours because she lives in the city, and you know somebody at NYPD. Tell us what your police officer told you after you went to him, your friend.
3: I found out that he's wanted for rape charges.
1: He's wanted for the charges.
2: Oh, my goodness.
1: He fled bail.
2: Bail. Of course he did.
1: So...
2: Right.
1: Why are you calling us, Annie? Why? I can't even... You have the information. You have a police officer, NYPD, friend of yours, and you're calling us?

0: Well, I know that. He's not convicted.
1: Oh, my gosh.
2: I don't know, Sean. I don't feel comfortable doing this.
1: I don't either.
2: This is your call, really.
1: First of all, we could be jeopardizing an ongoing investigation.
2: Absolutely.
1: With somebody who's he's running from the law on rape charges. What? Who's your friend? Who's your police officer friend? Can you tell me a little bit about this NYPD police officer?
0: He is helping me out through this, and he's talking to the Tampa police about
1: Why would you call a radio? I'll tell you what, Annie, can you get this police officer on the phone? Let's get his green light on us calling somebody running from the law down in Tampa for rape charges. Can you get your buddy, your NYPD officer on the line right now? Just do a three-way? Can you do a three-way call?
0: Yeah, hold on. Let me see if I can do it.
1: Do you believe this? Do you believe this woman?
2: I am in shock right now. I don't know if maybe this is not, maybe she's in shock, Sean. This doesn't even make sense.
1: Are you there, Annie? Wow. There's no way this cop's going to give us the green light to call.
2: There is no way he's going to give.
0: Rick, you're on the line with KTU.
1: Rick?
3: This officer, no, can I help you?
1: And your first name is Rick?
3: S-A-V-E-I-N-O. Rick, yeah.
1: And you're a police officer with NYPD and your first name is Rick, is that correct?
3: That's correct.
1: Rick, your friend called this radio show. It's called War of the Roses. It's a cheater show. I'm not going to go into what this is all about, but we're with KTU Radio, and she's asking us to call. Can you tell us a little bit about this Paul out of Cliffside Park, New Jersey, and this Travis who's obviously the same person at town? She wants us to call him on this radio show.
2: Please tell us you're involved in this and you can help us figure out what to do here and what she should do, because this
3: I'll tell you what she shouldn't do. She shouldn't be calling a radio station under an active police investigation. Are you kidding me? Is Annie on here?
1: Annie?
0: I'm here. I'm Rick.
3: Annie, what did I tell you about I will figure this out for you and help you? What did I tell you? Did Annie tell you that they've been dating for a year? Did she tell you
1: that she
3: did?
2: Yes. But she wants us to call him.
1: Tell us what you know, Rick.
3: I can tell you certain things because it's an active investigation, but you cannot call him. This guy's name, he tries to go by the name by Paul out of New Jersey. That's not him. He's got a completely different ID. He goes by the name of Travis. So you cannot call him
1: right. Because
3: you will blow the investigation. You'll tip it off. You cannot.
2: Rick, she's saying she's still attracted to him. She's still in love. She's very confused. Will you please help her get her some help?
3: You know, Annie, ever since we were in high school, you got this thing called an intimacy ball. You go after guys that you know it's not going to work out. But this time, it's not just that. It's dangerous. The guy has rape allegations. This isn't like, oh, the guy is cheating and he's married or he's cheating and he treats you poorly. This is a rape allegation. He's a violent man. You understand what I'm saying?
1: He fled his bail.
0: I know.
3: Annie, this guy's on the run. If you even get in contact or he gets in contact with you, it's dangerous. You understand this?
0: Oh.
2: Look,
3: your
2: friend is telling you this is a dangerous situation. You have to break free.
3: This guy is on the run.
2: He knows where she lives.
1: Hey,
3: I know.
2: And he proposed, by the way, Rick. I don't know if you know this or she shared it with you, but he proposed.
3: I do know everything that's happened. I have to get her out of that place, get her to a safe space. I have to terminate this phone call. Guys, I'm sorry, but we got to terminate this phone call.
1: I understand. I understand. Okay. All right. Ladies and gentlemen, the War of the Roses that never happened.
4: Yep.
1: It's the war that never happened.
2: Rick, let us know that she's okay. Please, please,
0: right.
2: Please.
0: Thank you. So serious.
1: Okay, bye-bye. Bye-bye.
3: Annie,
1: bye-bye.
3: Sit tight.
1: Bye-bye. KTU, War of the Roses. All right, here we go. The 4.5-month update. We talked to Annie last night, and she's staying clear of this guy. According to Annie and her friend, the New York City police officer detective said that there is a much bigger situation going on with this guy, but there is still an active investigative play going on here that is much bigger than... She said she doesn't even know. The police department is not even telling her what the other charges are. Totally unclear what's happening, but she has stayed clear of this guy.

0: And that is the important part. I might do a one-year update on this one because I want to find out what this guy is really up for when it comes to legal problems. That's your War to Roses, a brand new, all-new War to Roses tomorrow, 6:30 and 8:30, right here with the crew on KTU.
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2: This report is sponsored by Dunkin'.
3: It is busy at the GWB, 45 to 50-minute delays for that inbound upper level. This is all because of a crash on the eastbound Cross Bronx by Sheridan Boulevard, and that delay is just going to get worse as we continue to have that left lane blocked on the eastbound Cross Bronx by exit 4. Go with the lower level. That's going to be about 25 to 30. Outbound upper level GWB, there's a stalled tractor trailer on the shoulder, and then outbound lower level, there is construction knocking out at least one lane, so the westbound Cross Bronx is very slow. Either way, on the belt, you're jammed. Eastbound, a crash by Cross Bay Boulevard. Westbound, a collision to Farmers Boulevard. I'm Bernie Vider from the WOR Newsroom.
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7: Hot, muggy, and stormy for the next couple of days. It's going to be mostly cloudy. Afternoon storms today, the high 88. Overnight, some clouds, though 77. And a mostly cloudy Friday. That humidity sticks around with a high up to 90. It's 76 degrees now at the beat of New York.
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1: What we're going to do right here is go back. Way back.
2: I love this feature. You never see them coming, especially this one. 1967, Aretha Franklin, Respect? Yes. On the flashback Feel Good track of the morning? Wow. Who?
3: Michael from Mount Vernon, and he writes, I got a little too sassy with my grandma one afternoon. She didn't yell. She put this song on and said, now listen. Got to the end of the song. I turned around thinking I got away easy. Next thing I knew, she swatted me on the back of the head with a newspaper and said, respect, and I do to this day. I love you, grandma.
2: Yeah, but now you're going to be able to turn to grandma and say, okay, I'm going to meet you in the middle. I'm going to play the DJS rework.
3: Ooh, what's that?
2: We're not going to play. It's the original, but it's been reworked by this guy named DJS. And this is so much fun. Here we go. The feel-good flashback track of the day from 1967, Aretha Franklin and Respect on KTU.

0: playlist.
1: Big shout to my guy DJ S out of, I think he's out of the Bronx. He did the rework on that with Aretha Franklin, Respect, 1967 on the flashback Feel Good track of the day right there. Let's go to Astra now for some flashback facts.
2: Well, that song was a cover of the original song written and recorded by Otis Redding, where Aretha rearranged and reshaped it to a woman's perspective as opposed to a man's. It was released as the second single from her breakthrough debut album, I Never Loved a Man the Way I Love You. The song was an immediate hit, reached number one on the Billboard Hot 100, where it stayed for 2 weeks, and it won Aretha two Grammys in 1968, including the first of 8 consecutive Grammys for Best Female R&B Vocal Performance. It also has been called her signature song, and it was the title of her biopic, which came out in 2021, starring Jennifer Hudson, who played Aretha. It's also been considered one of the best R&B songs of its era, making several best of lists, so put a little R-E-S-P-E-C-T on that.
1: See what I mean? The flashback feel-good track of the day. 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There's no rules here. The program directors don't even listen to us. They don't even know we do. They don't even care. So just recommend anything on the flashback feel-good track of the day, and you might be heard as well. 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That's 69935.
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2: So New York City crime is at historic lows, which is actually good news. According to the NYPD, major crime dropped 12.7% in July with record low shootings and murders. The not so good news, subway crime increased almost 11%, with more pickpocketing, grand larcenies, and felony assaults reported underground. Katie Tong, the iconic award-winning anchor from Pix 11 that has been with the network since 1992 and doing news for over 6 decades, announced that she's retiring and she's going to be anchoring her last show on August 30th. A car plunged into a pond in Piscataway at Newmarket Pond off Lakeview Avenue, and firefighters that arrived on the scene reported that the car was in the middle of the lake with the person still inside. Now, the driver was successfully removed from

0: the car during the rescue operations, which included rescue boats. No injuries were reported. However, police are still working to determine how the car ended up in the water. And do you want to own a piece of New York City subway history? Well, the MTA is auctioning off retired MetroCard vending machines that were used from 1999 to 2025. Now, bidding starts at $1,500 and it runs through August 19th. And if a 1,050-pound machine won't fit into your apartment, well, don't you worry, because you could also grab smaller pieces of the transit history, including MetroCard machine signs starting at $50 and rolls of single-ride MetroCards for $250. Just head to mta.info to find out more. That's what's happening.
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0: 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First of all, no rich listeners using a MetroCard or a subway.
2: And I wonder if they're going to go up in value, if they're going to be collectors and they're going to be, you know, $100,000 at some point for those signs, right?
0: Cash in, Marie, while you can.
2: Yeah.
1: 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I love it. Next, tell me something good on KTU.
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5: It's about a 40-minute delay on the Belt eastbound out of Brooklyn, back from before Flatbush Avenue, out to Cross Bay Boulevard in Queens. At least one lane is blocked with a crash and major problems at the GWB with an accident on the eastbound Cross Bronx at Sheridan Boulevard that continues to block the left-hand lane. Delays of over an hour for that upper level, 30 minutes for the lower level. The westbound Cross Bronx was subject to closure into White Plains Road with a serious crash. That's now cleared away, but it is absolutely jammed as you head to the outbound GWB. I'm Bernie Viter from the WOR Newsroom.
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5: Muggy, warm, and stormy for the next couple of days. It is going to be mostly cloudy with an afternoon storm today. Hot, high 88. Overnight, some clouds, though 77. And a mostly cloudy and muggy Friday. Afternoon storms possible. The high at 90. It's 76 degrees now at the beat of New York.
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1: Darren from Red Bank.
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0: Monmouth County, everyone. Monmouth County. What's up, Darren, out of Red Bank down there near, right there, you know, obviously near Long Branch. And I love it.
1: Yes, sir.
0: For a KTU Morning Crew t-shirt, Darren, tell me something good.
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0: You build computers.
3: Oh, man.
1: I build them from scratch, yes.
0: All right. Let's have a great big hand for the brightest man in the house right here. The brightest guy in the
3: house. That's pretty impressive. Those things are hard to build. I know my son gets very frustrated when he tries to build his PC. There was a lot of cursing involved, a lot of things that were thrown around the room.
1: I can understand the frustration, but after you do it for so many years, it's just like a giant Lego set. People come to me to build custom PC rigs, from simple all the way to very powerful machines that can run anything.
0: Right. What's the price range on something like that?
1: Basic, I would say $1,500 all the way up to $5,000 if you want all the bells and whistles.
3: Ooh.
0: All right. So I'm getting a little something out of this. I'm telling me something good. You got any questions, Sammy?
4: Great. Yeah. Where do you get your parts and pieces? Do you buy them all American? Do you buy them from China? How do you do it?
1: Well, usually I will go to a PC show and I'll get parts there. I'll go to Micro Center. Micro Center is a great place that has everything.
0: Okay, so gamers obviously like to pimp out their machines, right? You see all the lights in there. Why all the lights? Why all the lights inside a computer that's down there by your feet?
1: Well, listen, when you're in your bedroom or your office and it's nighttime and you're done with work and you put on your game, you want the color to match your game. It's all about lighting. Lighting is very important for gamers.
0: There goes the PC guy trying to upsell me now.
1: The keyboard flashes and it does all sorts of things. It's way overkill, the keyboard I have.
0: Let's say I don't have much money. I got about $350. What can you do for me? $400. I can do $400 at the max. What can you do for me?
1: $400. I can get you an amazing microwave.
0: A microwave. Always funny. Hey, PC guy's funny. What about the future? Can you tell us about something about the future that we can expect for some of us who are interested in your world?
1: That's a great question, and holographs are part of it. And my prediction is that the next generation of computing will not have keyboards or mice. You will simply talk to the computer, and the computer will talk back to you.
0: You know, I heard Elon Musk say something about chips in the head. It's also going to be able to project your thoughts into the computer, and the computer and you relay messages back and forth. Have you heard about that?
1: I've heard about this, the Elon Musk project, where they chip someone in and they can control a video game through their thoughts. So that's actually a real thing, yeah.
3: Oh, that won't be happening with this lady. No, No, thank you.
0: Not happening with you, Marie.
3: Pasadena on the chip.
0: Okay, all right.
4: But there's some good breakthroughs medically for people who are disabled who need that kind of mobility. Yeah, so that's kind of cool.
0: Great point.
3: Mm-hmm.
0: Let's have a great big hand for the guy that's just got a new nickname. I'm calling him the PC guy.
3: Darren! Thank you, Darren.
0: Darren, thank you so much. Tell me something good for the KTU Morning Crew t-shirt. We appreciate you listening, man.
1: Thank you. I appreciate you guys, and I listen every day. Thank you.
2: Tell me something good.
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7: It's about a 40-minute delay on the Belt eastbound out of Brooklyn, back from before Flatbush Avenue, out to Cross Bay Boulevard in Queens. At least one lane is blocked with a crash, and major problems at the GWB with an accident on the eastbound Cross Bronx at Sheridan Boulevard that continues to block the left-hand lane. Delays of over an hour for that upper level, 30 minutes for the lower level. The westbound Cross Bronx was subject to closure into White Plains Road with a serious crash. That's now cleared away, but it is absolutely jammed as you head to the on GWB. I'm Bernie Viter from the WOR Newsroom.
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7: Mostly cloudy afternoon storms. It is going to be muggy with a high 88. Overnight clouds, low 77, and a hot and steamy Friday, the high of 90 degrees. Afternoon storms, a good possibility. It's 75 degrees now at the beat of New York.
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0: Morning Crew, right here on KTO. Just want to remind you a little bit about Beatstock tickets in just a few minutes. You pick the venue, Jones Beach or PNC Bank Arts Center. Of course, Beatstock coming up. Your tickets right here on KTO.
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3: What's poppin'? KTO, stay locked in. Give you options. Morning Crew got news that's dropping.
0: What's it called?
3: What's poppin'?
0: All right, Samantha, we'll start with you. What's poppin' this morning?
4: Well, do you smoke? Marijuana has officially passed cigarettes in America, and its most dedicated users have also passed the boozers.
5: Wow.
4: Yes, get this. A new federal survey estimates nearly 44 million Americans used marijuana during the previous month, compared with roughly 36 million cigarette smokers. Now, alcohol remains far more popular overall. Approximately 129 million Americans had at least one drink last month. Now, 21.4 million people used marijuana daily. Only 17.2 million people used alcohol daily. So the estimates come from more than 60,000 Americans' confidential interviews. Booze still wins the popularity contest overall, but the pot people have perfect attendance. And I think that's an interesting commentary on all of our vices in 2026.
0: Pot perfect attendance. I love it. Yes. Okay, that's great. Hey, Marie, have you ever smoked weed? Mama Marie.
6: I have never indulged in the marijuana.
5: Imagine Marie high, though.
0: Oh, my gosh.
5: Just for 5 minutes of that.
0: Marie.
6: Yes.
0: I got $3,000 says you smoke a joint on the radio tomorrow.
6: Oh, no way. Get out of here.
5: Come on, Marie. $3,000? Don't say no. I'll say yes to that.
0: No, you're already a pothead, Astor. We already know that. I don't blame
5: I don't know
0: her.
5: What you're talking about.
0: I'm playing with you, of course. Nobody.
6: I'd eat too much.
0: All right, Marie, since we're on you right now, how about what's popping on your end? Go ahead.
6: Well, do you like steak? Do you like being naked? Well, if you answered yes to both, there's a steakhouse in Hollywood, Florida that is hosting a monthly nude dining experience.
5: Wow.
6: Yes.
5: It's like being naked in a cave. Remember when you did that?
0: Yeah, remember naked in a cave?
6: Well, you will be served a prefix dinner with appetizers, surf and turf, champagne, plus you're handed a robe, a towel, and a seat cover. The robe and towel stay with the restaurant. Now the staff stays fully clothed, and then they ask no hats or ball caps, and you know which ball caps I'm talking about.
0: Is it the reservations are expensive? Is it outside of meal? Do you have to pay to get in? Is there a cover? No pun intended.
6: It is $250 for men, $200 for women, and you can do like $350 for a couple.
0: Interesting.
5: Wow. Yeah.
6: And there's a rumor that they are going to be bringing it to New York City. So stand by.
0: Interesting. Perfect for Astra and Anthony.
5: Not together. Separate.
0: Yes, or Marie will go. Hi. And then we'll get her to go. Yeah,
6: you can keep your robe on. All they give you a robe and a towel. You can keep your robe on or
5: I'll
6: your towel.
5: I'll keep the robe on. Thank you.
0: What town
5: very
0: was
5: much.
0: This again, Marie? What town? What's
6: Hollywood, town? Florida.
0: Near Fort Lauderdale. Okay, let's go to Astra. Last but not least, what do you got, Astra?
5: Well, DoorDash just launched a new in-app storefront called Cringe Mart. It helps you save from going on a shopping trip that could be awkward or embarrassing based off the items that you need to buy. You know, like condoms, personal care products, UTI treatments. Anyway, Cringe Mart is going to make it easier to order those intimate TMI essentials discreetly, and it'll be delivered right to your house with no eye contact required. So there you go.
6: So like Vagisil when you need to buy that?
5: If that's what you need to buy, Marie, absolutely.
0: You okay, Marie?
6: Yeah, I'm fine.
0: Okay. KTU, what's popping coming up next? We're talking about Beatstock tickets right here. You pick the venue. Jones Beach versus PNC next on KTU.
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8: It is not going to be a good trip if you're heading for the Cross Bronx either way. The inbound George Washington Bridge has a delay of at least an hour for that upper level. And once you're on the eastbound Cross Bronx, you're going to stay slow all the way out to White Plains Road where there is emergency construction, at least one lane blocked till further notice. And on the westbound Cross Bronx, you're slammed from the Bruckner out to the George Washington Bridge. Had a crash earlier over by the Major Deegan. It is not great out of Brooklyn.

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19: Mostly cloudy afternoon storms. It is going to be muggy with a high 88. Overnight clouds, low 77. And a hot and steamy Friday, the high of 90 degrees. Afternoon storms, a good possibility. It's 75 degrees now at the beat of New York.
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103.5 KTU, it's Astra from Hollywood Hamilton and the KTU Morning Crew. And coming up right after my entertainment report at 8 o'clock, we've got your tickets to win to go to Beatstock.

0: Good morning. The Hollywood Hamilton Show and the entire KT Morning Crew here assembled minus one male. It's me against all the females on the show.
1: Good luck.
2: Prepare yourself.
0: Who did that? Who did that, Mike? Was that you, Marie? Who did
3: that? Yes, it was me.
0: That was you. All right. So Anthony is not with us this morning, and it's me against, you three.
3: All of the estrogen is in the house this morning.
1: Hey. You miss him deeply, I know. Yes.
0: I know. He's usually the backup for me, but I'm okay. I think I can take you all on this morning. I think I can do that.
1: Excellent.
0: I think I can do that. Okay, we got all kinds of things happening. Boy, yesterday's War of the Roses, huh?
3: Yeah, that was good.
0: If you missed yesterday's War of the Roses, you can always visit all of us over at KTU.com, the crew page, Hollywood Hamilton, KTU Morning Crew page over there, and listen to yesterday's War of the Roses. The guy was caught from DoorDash.
1: Because there's no privacy anymore. There just isn't. Everything is watching you. Every app you have is spying.
3: He was a total dope, though. Come on.
1: He was.
0: Total dope. So, War of the Roses. We'll go over what that's all about coming up in just a minute. But right now, I want to get skipping with Astra. What do you got?
4: Well, we got to talk about Perez Hilton, who was rushed to the hospital Tuesday night after experiencing a mental health crisis on a TikTok live stream where he was seen covered in blood and harming himself with a large knife while completely naked. Yes.
1: Oh, yeah. Didn't see that, HH? Oh, poor Perez.
0: Wow. Remember when he was a guest on our show, Sammy, years ago?
1: Many years back. Absolutely.
0: He was not of right mind years ago, this guy.
4: Well, here's the thing. He was alone. His three kids were not home at the time. A dispatch call came in for a suicide attempt, and Perez was safely recovered and transported by Miami-Dade Fire Rescue to a local hospital where he's receiving medical care, and his family's focus right now is on his well-being. So, I don't know if you guys got to see the video or not.
0: No, I didn't see it. No. I feel...
4: It's gut-wrenching to see.
0: Live on TikTok.
4: He was basically cutting himself live on TikTok, but his entire body...
0: Let me ask you something, Astra. You would know because I'm not on TikTok. I just don't like the sucking up my time like that. But there's no AI controlled TikTok.
4: Ironically, he was even saying that. He goes, "I'm surprised TikTok's allowing me to do this," while he was doing what he was doing, and people were actually chiming into the live saying, "Please get help! Please call for help!" Luckily, people called the police to get help to his house because it was just very graphic. Very graphic.
0: All right. Okay.
1: All these social media platforms do have a responsibility. And the man was definitely going through a mental health crisis. It was quite obvious.
4: Prayers out to him. You guys remember when I told you that Diddy's prison sentence got moved up by 1 month from February 23rd, 2028 to January 24th of 2028 after the brawl with the inmate?
3: What happened?
4: The plans have now been changed and his release date has been pushed back. He won't be getting out till February 20th of 2028, and it's all because of that fight. So it's only really now been moved up by 3 days. Season 2 of Heated Rivalry is currently being filmed in Toronto and Montreal, and the show's official Instagram actually had to make a post asking fans to not crash their sets. Now, they know the fans are excited for the show, but wrote, "If you happen to come across one of our filming locations, please give our cast and crew the space they need to do what they do best." Now, you might remember last month, actor Hudson Williams lashed out at somebody asking for an autograph because they followed him back to his place and he found that to be really creepy. So, you know, please leave the actors alone. And lastly, Pete Davidson was seen out in Brooklyn with Sarah Jane Nader, which is Brooks Nader's younger sister. Now, of course, people are speculating that it looked like they were on a date. However, if you actually watch the reality show Love Thy Nader, Sarah Jane identifies as queer, and she was in a relationship with another woman on the show. Now, as you know, Pete is single, and after his relationship with Elsie Hewitt ended 5 months after they had their baby, they are committed to co-parenting, but the big question is, are these two dating, or is this just maybe two friends out for the night? Anyway, that's the dirt to dish.
3: Give him a math problem. Why don't you give him a math problem this morning? We're going to take caller 5 squared.
1: 5 squared is 25.
0: Five. I'm taking 5 squared now. If you're 5 squared, I don't even know what that means.
4: That's 5 squared is 25. You're going to take 5 times 2.
0: All right.
1: There you go.
0: So here you go. It's actually caller 10. Beatstock tickets right now. You pick the venue, Jones Beach versus PNC in Jersey. Which venue you want now for Beatstock? Caller 10, KTU, 1-800-245-1035.
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14: You're looking at a 75-minute wait for the inbound upper level of the George Washington Bridge. There's now a crash along the right side of the roadway, mid-span. And then on the eastbound Cross Bronx near White Plains Road, they're doing emergency repairs. Outbound on the upper level still have the stall tractor trailer on the shoulder. And the outbound lower level has construction mid-span till 2:30. So that westbound Cross Bronx is slow back from the Bruckner interchange. Now, if you're traveling on the Belt eastbound, it is getting better in Cross Bay Boulevard. That crash has been cleared away. Still seeing delays, though, back from Flatbush Ave. I'm Bernie Biter from the WOR Newsroom.
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5: I'm the winner?
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6: What is your name and where are you from?
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6: Well, Megan, you're going to Beatstock.
5: Oh, my God. 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I never won.
6: Well, there's always a first time for everything. And today is your lucky day. You're going to see Judy Torres, Deborah Cox, Robin S., CNC Music Factory, so many others. 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
5: PNC.
6: All right. 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

0: to you with the crew, the Hollywood Hamilton Show and the KTU Morning Crew. It's one male against three females. How am I doing holding up against you guys so far?
1: You're doing good? Wonderful.
2: Beautiful job.
0: So, War of the Roses is going off in just a minute. If you might remember, Marie, this happened about 3-4 months ago where the woman was dating a guy for a full year.
2: Right.
0: And then at the end of the year, just recently, the guy asked her to marry him. And she didn't feel right about the guy, although she was in love with him.
2: Right.
0: Ran his plate to find out wasn't his real name and he was wanted for rape.
2: Yes, remember this?
3: I've been dating this guy for a year and he's asked me to marry him. He's very secretive. I felt that I needed to vet him a little more, you know. Mm-hmm. So I hired an identity verification program.
0: Online?
3: Yeah, it was online. I found out, well, first of all, the name that I know him by is Paul from Cliffside, New Jersey, and it came back as Travis from Tampa, Florida. He's been lying this whole time about who he is. I found out that he's wanted for rape charges.
0: So then we ended up, at the end of the call, we ended up having to get NYPD on the phone.
1: Yes.
0: And the update on this coming up in a minute right here, War of the Roses, KTU. Always crazy on War.
2: Yes.
0: Big shout to listener Carmen. She's fine after she had to be evacuated yesterday from her Bronx apartment there on East 209th Street. A big explosion inside the Bronx apartment building where 270 firefighters had to respond to save Carmen and other people in the building. Let's have a great big hand for
2: them. Yes, to our firefighters.
0: Yes, New York City Fire Department, absolutely phenomenal job. And Carmen, we thank you for, number one, for listening, and we're so happy you got out of the building alive. But there were, there were a group of people that sadly are injured, and everybody seems to be open. No deaths from yesterday's fire.
1: Thank goodness. Mm.
0: Yeah. So, and you know what? It was over, guys.
1: What?
0: Again with these e-bike batteries.
2: No.
0: E-bike batteries racing around the city at 45, 50, 60 miles an hour practically.
2: Yeah, and you know why they're exploding? Because the lithium batteries are faulty. They're really bad quality.
4: So these things are cheaply made. They're causing fires and accidents. So,
0: well, because they're getting them on Temu. They're coming out of China. These are very cheap batteries out of China being shipped over here. And, you know, I just bought my grandson, Weston. What's up, Weston? I bought him his first e-bike. He's 10 years old. Bought him an e-bike.
2: You bought him one?
0: I got him one, but I you know me, I'm a hobbyist, and I'm good with electric and all that kind of stuff. And, you know, I had to put the governor on the thing because the thing actually up to speeds of 45 miles an hour.
2: Woo!
1: Wow.
0: So I had to put a governor on this thing to bring it back. The maximum speed he can go was 20, which is still
2: really
1: fast, though.
0: Which is still fast, but
2: do you know how many collisions there have been in the city with these e-bikes?
0: This past year or when?
2: Yeah, this past year, 500 collisions with e-bikes and 795 scooter accidents.
0: But let me go back to the battery situation. You know, if you're going to buy an e-bike, which is all the rage right now, Jersey, Connecticut, all tri-state, all the rage right now, you can get good batteries. You know, you could buy some, but when you start buying e-bikes for like $350, you know what I mean? You're going to get a cheap battery. So you're going to get what you paid for on a cheap bike. Really look into the reviews on the battery itself. Ask questions about the battery itself if you're going to buy a cheap e-bike. Now, obviously, if you're going to buy a $3,000-$5,000 e-bike, which a lot of us can't afford, but if you're going to buy a $3,000-$2,500 e-bike, those batteries are going to be really, really good.
5: Did you guys hear what the mayor's doing? He's actually cracking down on these bikes and the motorized scooters. In fact, he actually sent cease and desist letters to like 40 major retailers, Amazon, Target, Walmart, Temu, like you mentioned, and Wayfair. He wants them to stop selling all of this stuff. And starting on August 18th, these retailers can get fined for up to $2,000 for every illegal sale. So hopefully this is going to help crack things down.
4: I'm so glad he's doing that. Good.
2: Now, why do they call it a bike? A bike is something with pedals and a chain.
0: Here she goes.
2: And rides,
0: here she goes.
2: Right? This is a motorcycle. It's a baby motorcycle. Right?
0: I know she's got a
4: point. She's not wrong. She's not wrong.
0: And I don't feel like fighting today. Yeah. So I'm going to go, yeah, you're right, Marie. I'm not going to win this.
5: You're not going to win.
0: Yes. You do have a point, Marie. You do have a point. These are not really, these are motorcycles with electricity, is basically.
5: Yeah, they're like dirt bikes.
0: Yeah, they're. Oh, the dirt bikes are so cool, though. Anyway, there you go. Good information right there, right here from your Hollywood Hamilton Morning Show with the KTU Morning Crew, minus one male, all three females against one male. And
4: I know we're going to continue with that all morning, just so we know yes. we're up against you all morning. Should it be contentious?
5: I have a feeling we're going to run him out of the studio eventually.
2: Estrogen unites, right?
0: War of the Roses next on KTU.
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7: Inbound lower level of the George Washington Bridge. Now we got a problem there. It has been a rough morning on the GW Bridge cross Bronx combo. There is a crash on that inbound lower deck on the New Jersey side. The upper level is 75. The lower level is close to 45. And on the westbound cross Bronx to the outbound GWB, delays slam back from the Bruckner because of earlier issues. Traveling on the inbound Gowanus, it's busy from the Belt all the way up to the BQE eastbound into Cadman Plaza. And expect heavy delays on the eastbound side of the Bell Parkway into Erskine Street. I'm Bernie Viter from the WOR Newsroom.
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15: Mostly cloudy afternoon storms. It is going to be muggy with a high 88. Overnight clouds, low 77. And a hot and steamy Friday, the high of 90 degrees. Afternoon storms, a good possibility. It's 75 degrees now at the beat of New York.
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0: 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All right, so here we go. It's another 4 to 5 month update. Following the call, here we go. Very interesting here, Marie.
21: Yes.
0: Annie, are you there?
22: Yeah.
0: Yeah, I know you don't know much about this story, Marie, but this is very strange. Hmm? Her name is Annie. Annie, say hi to Marie.
22: Hi, Marie.
21: Hi, Annie. How you doing? What's happening?
22: Well, I've been dating this guy for a year, and he's asked me to marry him. He's very secretive. I felt that I needed to vet him a little more, you know. Mm-hmm. So I hired an identity verification program.
0: Online?
22: Yeah, it was online.
0: These identity verification programs are all over online where you can actually... What was the input? What was the information input that you put in to find out what you found out? Wait till you hear what she found out, Marie.
21: Mm.
22: Well, I used his license plate and I uploaded a picture. Uh-huh. I found out, well, first of all, the name that I know him by is Paul from Cliffside, New Jersey, and it came back as Travis from Tampa, Florida. He's been lying this whole time about who he is.
0: You have a police officer friend of yours, because she lives in the city, and you know somebody at NYPD. Tell us what your police officer told you after you went to him, your friend.
22: I found out that he's wanted for rape charges.
0: He's wanted for the charges.
21: Oh, my goodness.
0: He fled bail.
21: Of course he did.
0: So...
21: Right.
0: Why are you calling us, Annie? Why? I can't even... You have the information. You have a police officer, NYPD, friend of yours, and you're calling us?
21: Bye-bye.
22: Listen to you guys all the time, and
0: nice, and I really appreciate you listening to us. But you shouldn't be calling us.
21: Wait a minute,
22: it's just hard. I mean, I still have feelings for him. I care about him. I mean, we spent all this time together, and I didn't even know it.
21: No. Do not confuse being attracted to someone as

0: than
1: Paul, and you don't even know Travis.
0: It is not a safe situation for you to be in. It is not good.
2: I know that. He's not convicted.
1: Oh, my gosh.
0: I don't know, Sean. I don't feel comfortable doing this.
1: I don't either.
0: This is your call, really.
1: First of all, we could be jeopardizing an ongoing investigation.
0: Absolutely.
1: With somebody who's he's running from the law on rape charges. What? Who's your friend? Who's your police officer friend? Can you tell me a little bit about this NYPD police officer?
2: He is helping me out through this, and he's talking to the Tampa police about
1: Why would you call a radio? I'll tell you what, Annie, can you get this police officer on the phone? Let's get his green light on us calling somebody running from the law down in Tampa for rape charges. Can you get your buddy, your NYPD officer on the line right now? Just do a three-way? Can you do a three-way call?
2: Yeah. Hold on. Let me see if I can do it.
1: Do you believe this? Do you believe this woman?
0: I am in shock right now. I don't know if maybe this is not. Maybe she's in shock, Sean. This doesn't even make sense.
1: Are you there, Annie? Wow. There's no way this cop's gonna give us a green light to call.
0: There is no way he's gonna give.
2: Rick, you're on the line with KTU. Yeah.
1: Rick?
3: It's Officer Spino. Can I help you?
1: And your first name is Rick?
3: S-A-B-I-N-O. Rick, yeah.
1: And you're a police officer with NYPD, and your first name is Rick. Is that correct?
3: That's correct.
1: Rick, your friend called this radio show. It's called War of the Roses. It's a cheater show. I'm not going to go into what this is all about, but we're with KTU Radio, and she's asking us to call. Can you tell us a little bit about this Paul out of Cliffside Park, New Jersey, and this Travis who's obviously the same person at town? She wants us to call him on this radio show.
0: Please tell us you're involved in this, and you can help us figure out what to do here and what she should do, because this
3: I'll tell you what she shouldn't do. She shouldn't be calling a radio station under an active police investigation. Are you kidding me? Is Annie on here?
1: Annie?
2: I'm here. I'm Rick.
3: Annie, what did I tell you about I will figure this out for you and help you? What did I tell you? Did Annie tell you that they've been dating for a year? Did she tell you
1: that she
3: did?
0: Yes. But she wants us to call him.
1: Tell us what you know,
3: Rick.
1: I will
3: tell you certain things because it's an active investigation, but you cannot call him. This guy's name, he tries to go by the name by Paul out of New Jersey. That's not him. He's got a completely different ID. He goes by the name of Travis. So you cannot call him
1: right. Because
3: you will blow the investigation. You'll tip it off. You cannot.
0: Rick, she's saying she's still attracted to him. She's still in love. She's very confused. Will you please help her get her some help?
3: You know, Annie, ever since we were in high school, you got this thing called an intimacy ball. You go after guys that you know it's not going to work out. But this time, it's not just that. It's dangerous. The guy has rape allegations. This isn't like, oh, the guy is cheating and he's married or cheating and he treats you poorly. This is a rape allegation. He's a violent man. You understand what I'm saying?
1: He fled his bail.
2: I know.
3: Annie, this guy's on the run. If you even get in contact or gets in contact with you, it's dangerous. You understand this?
0: Look, your friend is telling you this is a dangerous situation. You have to break free.
3: Because this guy is on the run.
0: He knows where she lives.
1: Hey,
0: she,
3: I know.
0: And he proposed, crazy. By the way, Rick. I don't know if you know this or she shared it with you, but he proposed.
3: I do know everything that's happened. I have to get her out of that place, get her to a safe space. I have to terminate this phone call. Guys, I'm sorry, but we got to terminate
1: I understand.
3: Phone call.
1: I understand. Okay. All right. Ladies and gentlemen, the War of the Roses that never happened.
4: Yep.
1: It's the war that never happened.
0: Rick, let us know that she's okay. Please, please,
2: right.
0: please.
2: Thank you. So serious.
1: Okay. Bye-bye. Bye-bye.
3: Annie,
1: bye-bye.
3: Sit tight.
1: Bye-bye. KTU, War of the Roses. All right, here we go. The 4.5-month update. We talked to Annie last night, and she's staying clear of this guy. According to Annie and her friend, the New York City police officer detective said that there is a much bigger situation going on with this guy, but there is still an active investigative play going on here that is much bigger than she said she doesn't.

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0: you with the crew. And we were just, all of us were talking about this off air during the song, is 1,000 on the 30s. Happening at 9:30 with Astro right there. So another ka-ching. Shot coming up. Right? Ka-ching.
1: Some money.
0: 1,000 on the 30s at 9:30. And then Wendy's got some, probably got some cash to be given away. Maxwell's always got the cash to be given away. Artists are always calling in on Maxwell's show. Maxwell's got all kinds of things going on. And of course, the real party begins at 7 o'clock with...
1: What are you trying to say?
0: The real party begins at 7 o'clock. You know it. With my man, DJ ProStyle, right there.
1: That's your man.
0: Although, Maxwell, man, he's quite an amazing radio personality as well.
2: Mm-hmm. He's adorable, isn't he?
0: He is. He is an adorable man.
2: He's so cute.
1: An adorable man.
0: He is an adorable man. It's KTU. It's the crew with Hollywood Hamilton right here. And, nonstop music coming up. We're going to continue with our commercial-free music. But right now, let's stop a little bit. And let's say hello to Marie and her inspirational moment of the morning. Marie?
2: It's easy to get caught up in trying to be better, do better, and have everything figured out. But the people who are meant to be in your life are not searching for perfection. They're drawn to the person who is kind and brave enough to be real. So keep showing up and keep being you. The right people will always recognize a heart that is true. Happy Thursday, everybody.
0: That is so true. That is so true. Nice! I love it! All right, let's go.

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It's 103.5 KTU. I'm Astra. And if Broadway's your thing, well, during lunch today, you're going to want to head over to Bryant Park for Broadway in Bryant Park. Kicks off around 12:30. We've got a couple of the cast members from MJ the Musical, Schmigadoon, The Outsiders, Little Shop of Horrors, Operation Mincemeat, and Two Strangers that are all going to be performing. And, yeah, it's put on by our sister station, 106.7 Light FM. It's definitely a good time.

morning, my friend. It's Wendy Wild here, and it's like somebody turned up the heat and the humidity today. We have some sun, a chance of thunderstorms, and a high of 89 degrees. 103.5 KTU is the beat of New York, and we are commercial free.

So I would say today is not a great day to exercise outside. And those cooling centers are open, so you can head to nyc.gov or 311 to find a location. 103.5 KTU is commercial free.

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Do we have a lot of shows this week? 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

We are keeping it going with 2.5 hours of nonstop music here, and we'd love to hear from you, so feel free to tap in with the talkback mic. Let us know what's on your mind. 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

0: 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This is actually my first watch of Gilmore Girls. 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

Can I ask if anyone else's feed is just Spider-Man everything? Because Tom Holland, man, he's so buff now, and I think he really worked hard for that. 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So stay tuned, I guess. 103.5 KTU.

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have this oppressive humidity today and a flash flooding risk across the tri-state. This heat advisory today and tomorrow with temps feeling like 100 degrees. So, like I said earlier, maybe not the day you want to be exercising outdoors. Stay safe. 103.5 KTU.

Well, speaking of Dracula, Halloween is only about 90 days away, and Spirit Halloween is preparing now. The seasonal company says that they do plan to hire more than 52,000 seasonal associates. 103.5 KTU is the beat of New York, and for all the latest news on demand and otherwise, just head over to KTU.com.

0: beat of New York, 103.5 KTU. It's Wendy Wilde, and this is just so cool. If I had the space. So the MTA is auctioning off real MetroCard vending machines for you to keep. Keep where? If you have a one-bedroom apartment, I don't know. But if you have over 1,000 pounds of free space and you have a serious love for transit nostalgia, it's your lucky day. So New York City Transit, they have officially opened an auction for a limited number of these iconic machines. So whether you, I don't know, have a memorabilia room or you just want a conversation starter, the auction actually kicked off yesterday and it's going to run through Wednesday, August 19th.
1: Picture this. It's Monday morning. You open your phone and it's everywhere.
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23: We are uncomfortably humid today. Sun with a chance of thunderstorms and flash flooding, high near 90, and more of the same for tomorrow.
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Okay, is romance in the air here in New York City? Because we have been ranked as the most romantic city in all of the United States by a dating app. So let me know your thoughts there. Agree, disagree, hit me up with the talkback mic, 103.5 KTU.

0: Hey, what's up? It's Hollywood Hamilton. 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
40: We've got the heat, the humidity turned on today, and a flash flooding risk across the tri-state. A heat advisory today and tomorrow with temps feeling like 100.
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Can we eat any veggies? Seriously, now they say it's the jalapenos, and both Qdoba and Chipotle, they've removed the jalapenos from their locations due to a salmonella outbreak. So out of an abundance of caution, they say. 103.5 KTU, the beat of New York.

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8: 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Then Coach Gary Payton and the Boston Ball Hogs battle Nasir Khor and the Detroit Amps in a must-win game for Boston. 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
14: Uncomfortably humid out there today with sunshine, a chance of thunderstorms, and even flash flooding, high near 90.
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podcast. Wow, I just cannot believe it's been 25 years since her passing. And this Saturday, Aaliyah, there's going to be an entire afternoon dedicated to her. A free Aaliyah tribute takes over Prospect Park. And you can see all the latest news, local events, and more at KTU.com. Guess it's true. I'm not.

Well, as your resident cat lady, over 70 minutes of cat videos are coming to local New York City theaters this weekend. I'll have the full scoop next on 103.5 KTU.

1035 KTU, the beat of New York. My name is Wendy, and in today's feel good news, this one's for all the cat people, cat parents out there, or if you just love felines, 70 minutes of cat videos are coming to your local New York City theaters this weekend. So this is the 10th annual Cat Video Fest. It's branded as no script, no plot, no sets, no humans. Okay. And actually more than 330 theaters in the United States and Canada are going to be screening this 73 minutes of nonstop cat videos. It's not narrated. It's just a family-friendly collection of

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Rumors are swirling about Apple's long-awaited foldable phone, which, by the way, I'm hearing is not going to be called the iPhone Fold, which would have made sense. Instead, they're saying it could be called the iPhone Ultra. Interesting. 103.5 KTU is the beat of New York.

So if you are one of those people, you've always wanted to have a tattoo, but you either can't handle the pain or you have a fear of needles, well, enter this new invention. Okay, out of the UK, we are going to talk about that coming up this hour. 103.5 KTU, the beat of New York.

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we have a little matinee going on right now. Our Mets in Cleveland and currently leading 6-2, bottom of the fifth. 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

Well, look at that cute little sun shower happening. It's 103.5 KTU, the beat of New York. Wendy here. Now, if you've always wanted to get a tattoo, but I don't know, needles give you the ick, or you can't handle the pain, there's a new invention.

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this afternoon on KTU like money if you would like to win $1,000. 3:30, 4:30, be here for your 1,000 on the 30s keywords. Tickets later this afternoon to see TLC, Salt-N-Pepa, and In Vogue. But right now, what you're going to want to do is step into Maxwell's house and be the first house guest at 800-245-1035, PNC Bank Arts Center, or Northwell at Jones Beach Theater. Giving you a choice. Where do you want to see Beatstock? That's our girl Judy Torres, Deborah Cox,

0: of KTU. Before I get to the phone lines, a bit confused. Mother Nature, what's going on? Because I don't know if you're here in Manhattan rocking with us right now. It's sunny. 13 seconds ago, it was pouring down rain. And I'm hearing that it's like 3,000% humidity outside. So just questioning what's going on with Mother Nature. 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What up? Who's this?
1: Steph. 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
0: What up? 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
11: Belt Parkway delays are eastbound from Knapp Street to Pennsylvania Avenue. Again, heavy passing Kennedy Airport to Sunrise Highway. Southern State eastbound, big chunk of delay starting to build between the Meadowbrook Parkway and the Wantagh Parkway. Eastbound LIE, some stop and go through Queens. Eastbound Grand Central Parkway is going to be a little bit better. Cross Bronx westbound end to end. Eastbound Throgs Neck Extension, there's an accident before you get to the Throgs Neck Bridge. The Whitestone Bridge getting very heavy to Queens, and the Triborough Bridge is slow to Queens as well. From the WOR Newsroom, I'm Adrian Watson.
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Still some time this summer to take a couple vacation, but I can go from romantic getaway to relationship audit real quick. There's a survey that found the biggest travel ick for, you know, your significant other. It's clapping when the plane lands. All right, and I think we can all agree that is whack, right? But there's also more things on this list. Taking pictures of every single meal. My girlfriend and I, we don't do this. Walking 10 feet ahead of your partner. Well, sometimes, like, we get on each other's nerves. Like, you go, I'll follow along. But this is the one that gets me. And I know I do this because she's called me out a couple of times. It's speaking English with

0: pay a little bit more for back to school. Talking six, no, oh man, I got these numbers screwed up. Even more than I thought. $864 per child, according to this National Retail Federation survey. Man. Now, you're going to be spending all that money thinking like, how am I going to? That's where KTU comes in, okay? So make sure you're here, 430, your 1,000 on the 30s keyword. We're going to get you some money. Plus, think about this. If you're a teacher, we have something else that's popping off. We're back with your Think a Teacher. Thanks to our friends at Donors Choose, you can nominate your favorite teacher, your son or daughter's favorite teacher. Maybe if you are a teacher, you can nominate yourself at KTU.com. And it's your chance to win $5,000 for your classroom, for your project, for your school, thanks to Donors Choose. So make all that stuff happen. And it's weird that I am talking back to school, and it is barely August.
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5: 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We're talking about

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6: Staten Island Expressway delays westbound Fingerboard Row to MLK Expressway. The eastbound side is moving fine. Still slow on the eastbound Belt Parkway from Knapp Street to Erskine Street and again passing Kennedy Airport. Westbound Belt delays are from Knapp Street to Bay Parkway. Queensbound Triborough Bridge, an accident being cleared. Whitestone and Throgs Neck Bridge is a little slow to Queens. In New Jersey, the northbound side of Route 287, it's a crash near Route 24. You're backed up to South Street. Try 202 instead. From the WOR Newsroom, I'm Adrian Watson.
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KTU, find it a little weird that a double tap on an Instagram post is news, but I also will say this much. I like what this post stands for. Ariana Grande, she liked a social media post that's encouraging people to get healthier anyway. Anyway, even if not everyone will like the healthier version of you, as you know, she's preparing to step back from the spotlight after this tour wraps up, and it's just kind of strange that we're talking about things that she's liking on Instagram, but it is very important. We're here for you.

Throwbacks on 103.5 KTU, and Jafar Jackson, Michael's nephew, who starred and was the first actor to ever have his debut film reach $1 billion in the box office. That's insane, right? Well, he's going to be teaming up with Will Smith. This was just released a couple of days ago, according to Deadline. Will Smith has this project. It's a thriller film called Supermax. Also my nickname. No, just anyway, but Jafar is going to be a part of this upcoming action thriller with Will Smith. It's KTU with Olivia Dean. So

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22: Attention sexual abuse survivors in New York City. 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
35: Northbound side of Route 17 and 287 through Bergen County. You are loaded for 2 miles trying to get onto the thruway. There is an accident on the ramp.

0: just over the state line, and northbound side of Route 202 is loaded with alternate volume as well. Still doing okay on Franklin Turnpike. The thruway itself is in pretty decent shape. Loaded both ways on the Deegan trying to get to the Cross Bronx. The westbound Cross Bronx is loaded to the bridge. The eastbound Cross Bronx is loaded coming off the bridge to the Bruckner Interchange. Only a few minutes in at the bridge, by the way. From the WOR Newsroom, I'm Adrian Watson.
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6: Yo, man.
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7: But who?
6: The girl next door, you know? 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
7: Said it wasn't you.

Monday is when the winning begins. It's you and your friend, and we've been doing this in years past. I can't imagine it's going to be any different, but a couple of bucks, like maybe $1,000 spending cash. So just go ahead and start thinking about who you want to bring with you and be here starting on Monday. Gonna take things to the West Coast with your KTU Top 2. I got a couple of bangers from that side of the planet. And after this, Tame Impala, you're winning $1,000.

0: see if I can bring a track that a lot of people forget that she is from California. And her real name, I don't know if you know this, is William. Yeah, William is in her, and Pirate is also a part of her name. But this song right here, it spent a long time at number one on the Billboard Hot 100. Seriously. It ended one of the most historic runs for a number one song, Old Town Road. 19 weeks that song stayed atop the chart with Billy Ray Cyrus and Lil Nas X. Yeah, and you had every kid on the planet singing this song. It won both Record of the Year and Song of the Year at the 2020 Grammys. And a good part of this album was created with, if not all of it, her brother at their California home. So as we keep things on the West Coast with your KTU Top 2, this, of course, is Billie Eilish. And at number 2, it's that song that you heard from the movie, Bad Guy.
1: Number 2.

103.5 KTU, the beat of New York with your KTU top two. Billie Eilish, her brother Phineas on there too with Bad Guy. That was 2019 when that song hit. So we're going to dip back to 2011 with your KTU top two. One of the most outrageous videos to ever be filmed around Venice Beach, California. And right now, you may not know this, maybe you do. One of the members of the group is a tennis professional. And by the way, this video was one of the first videos that had us all moving around, shaking, dancing, and it became a member of YouTube's Billion Video Club in 2023. Spent 7 straight weeks stuck at number 2

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9: Route 280 in New Jersey, eastbound before Eisenhower Parkway in the East Hanover area. It's a crash. Delays backing up onto Route 80 and westbound. You have heavy rubbernecking delays. Westbound Route 78, extra heavy between the Parkway and Route 24. They cleared the crash that was just beyond that area. But now eastbound in the Berkeley Heights area, you're getting extremely slow. Route 22 still better in both directions. Northbound Garden State Parkway, 143 in Irvington. That's a crash. Westbound side of the Cross Bronx had another tractor trailer problem near the Deegan. Your delays are back to the Bronx River Parkway. From the WOR Newsroom, I'm Adrian Watson.
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Hey, let's remember at one point in time, Christina Aguilera was a part of The Voice. And I feel like I might be responsible for this reaction because I was hell-bent that when I heard the news Carson Daly was stepping away from The Voice as the host, he actually made a statement. So it's my fault. You're welcome, Carson. No, I'm just playing. But he's not going to be the host of this upcoming spinoff, The Voice Celebrity. That's all it is. He's saying, I'm not leaving. The Voice Celebrity is a thing that's going to be separate from The Voice. The host of that spinoff is going to be Keke Palmer. And he says that, you know, he wasn't the right host for it. She is a triple threat queen who is perfect for the role. And I agree with you on that one, Carson. K to you. Megan, Dua Lipa now.

103.5 KTU. Sorry, ladies and gentlemen, and if you got a significant other who is addicted to football, but it returns tonight, so you can just go ahead and just understand that, yeah, that person's going to be looking at the TV screen for a while now. The Hall of Fame game is tonight. You've got the Arizona Cardinals taking on the Carolina Panthers, and that's going to be from Canton, Ohio. Also, don't know if you saw this, but they set the date. Give me a couple of minutes, and I'll let you know exactly when. We're going to be able to see that Nicolas Cage movie as he plays the role of John Madden.

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Mama's house. And before I get into your $0 holler, yeah, it's November 18th. A minute ago, I was telling you about the John Madden movie starring Nicolas Cage. That is going to be made available on Prime Video. November 18th, so get ready for that. Now, get ready for this.

0: 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That's where you go for those things that won't cost you a penny. It's your KTU $0 holla. This weekend, you got the Ordinary Dictionary popping up in the Meatpacking District. 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
9: 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Then Coach Gary Payton and the Boston Ball Hogs battle Nasir Khor.

0: and the Detroit Amps in a must-win game for Boston. 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
20: Still an absolute nightmare in the East Hanover area. In New Jersey, you are jammed in the area of Eisenhower Parkway with a crash. Multi-mile delays in both directions. And Garden State Parkway northbound got very heavy from Route 22 and Union all the way up to Route 280. Hudson River crossings, inbound George Washington Bridge about 10 to 15. The Lincoln Tunnel, 15 to 20 in, about 15 out. Holland, 30 in from the Pulaski Skyway, 30 to 35 on the outbound side. Deegan, southbound, it's Van Cortlandt Park all the way down to the Cross Bronx. From the WOR Newsroom, I'm Adrian Watson.
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like to get you excited for something. If you don't mind, this group right here, these women want to see you. Yeah, like in concert. Yeah, they want to see you screaming from the crowd. Your chance at tickets to see Invo.

Okay, let's go. It's your 535 bribe because I'm not above bribing you to listen to me on KTU. 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That's where

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1: Hey, KTU, this is Wayne calling from Piscataway. How are you?
0: Come on, man. I'm feeling good, bro, but not as good as you right now, because guess what?
1: No, don't tell me. Don't tell me.
0: Okay,
1: am I that 10th caller?
0: I'm not going to. You told me not to tell you, fam. Come on.
1: All right, well, tell me something good. I need something good to do with some place to go for the summer.
0: September 12th. PNC Bank Art Center. We need you to see TLC, Salt and Pepper, and En Vogue. You're calling number 10. Yeah!
1: Yes! I could do that. Yes!
0: Oh, I'm feeling the love here. So it's going to be an amazing show.
1: Yes,
0: grab a plus one and just do us a favor, man. Or no, do me a solid. Don't tag me in any pictures or videos, because I'm gonna get really sad that I'm not there, fam.
1: Okay. And you know what's so funny? I was thinking about that concert all summer, and I was thinking about possibly getting tickets, and I heard you guys were giving them away, and I said, you know what? I'm just going to give it a shot and see what happens.
0: There it is.
1: Things work out.
0: Look at God. Come on now.
1: Yeah, man.
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11: In East Hanover, New Jersey, eastbound side of Route 280 still loaded from Route 80 to Eisenhower Parkway. They are still clearing the crash. It's that kind of day. Northbound Garden State Parkway, it's Union up to 280. That delay has not eased out one iota. Gowanus and BQE westbound. Pockets of delays from Queens Boulevard gets very heavy by McGinnis. You're loaded getting to the Brooklyn Bridge. Inbound delays from the Prospect to the Brooklyn Bridge. The outbound Brooklyn Bridge still slow. And if you're hopping on the Southern State, eastbound delays for 2 miles to Hempstead Lake. Westbound accident reported by Peninsula Boulevard. From the WOR Newsroom, I'm Adrian Watson.
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0: 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Appreciate you rocking with me, all right?
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15: Southbound West Side Highway, it's a car fire past 79th. You're backed up to 125th. Northbound side is not bad at all. FDR slow both ways in the 70s. Again, 140s northbound to the Cross Bronx. If you're on the Bruckner eastbound side, there's an accident past the Bronx River Parkway. Throgs Neck Extension, heavy getting to the Throgs Neck Bridge. So is the Cross Bronx Extension. The Hutch southbound, that is heavy getting onto the Whitestone Bridge. Outbound Lincoln Tunnel Minor, it's 30 back in. The Holland about 25 out, 25 in from the Pulaski Skyway. From the WOR Newsroom, I'm Adrian Watson.
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18: 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Are you dealing with the fire?

0: 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Take it to the max. Take it to the max. Please just rewind and take it to the max.
1: Yeah, this is just whack right here. It's 103.5 KTU, the beat of New York. We've got a handful of days left before August 10th gets here. That is the last, and I hate to be the bearer of bad news, the last 8 p.m. sunset until May of 2027. Come on now. Right? I'm looking at some of the comments on IG. Yeah, we may as well put on our Canada Goose. Don't go summer, please. Yeah, I'm sorry, but it's just the facts. Olivia Dean now on KTU.

be back this month, for real. It's 103.5 KTU, the beat of New York. Hey, I'm Maxwell, and I'm a Harry Potter head. And I'm hyped about this. On the 27th of the month till September 3rd, we're going to be able to see in theaters again, celebrating the 25th anniversary of Harry Potter and the Sorcerer's Stone. You're going to have all the movies in theaters again, and you're only paying $9.75. You see that right there? $9.75. $9.75. Full details on

0: Okay, hey, Morgan, my friend is on the phone. One quick question. What had you saying, uh-oh, you saw it at Bae's house and it was instantly something that gave you the ick?
1: Old, wet cat food still in. Get ready, an automatic feeder.
0: No, oh, that's terrible.
1: He didn't clean up the automatic feeder after the food was wet and dry,
0: and then she
1: put more in there.
0: No.
1: So I just couldn't even take it. It was like, I felt bad for this cat, and I had to...
0: Yeah, what did you do?
1: I had to leave.

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0: by Staples.
1: Belt Parkway delays eastbound from Knapp Street to Pennsylvania Avenue. Again, slow westbound passing Kennedy Airport. Eastbound Jackie Robinson Parkway, those delays are basically end-to-end. Southbound Cross Island Parkway, you've got some pockets of delays from Northern Boulevard all the way down to Hempstead Avenue. Northbound, a crash past Northern Boulevard. Clearview's okay in both directions if you're looking at that for an alternate. Staten Island Expressway still loaded westbound off the Verrazano Bridge to MLK Expressway. Eastbound, you're slow coming off the Gothels Bridge. From the WOR our newsroom, I'm Adrian Watson.
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1: Well, hello, let's do this, baby. Happy Thursday, aka Friday Night Eve. That's what I like to call it. Pro style stepping up in the building. Shout out to Maxwell. Shout out to everybody out there. Hope you've been having an amazing day. I'm about to make it an even better night for you. All right, sit back, relax. The Pro Show starts now right here on KTU. We in the mix, baby. Like the legend of-

0: up. 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
0: In the Bronx, southbound Deegan still loaded from the 230s down to the Cross Bronx with an accident near Fordham Road. Northbound, you're a little slow from the stadium to the Cross Bronx. Westbound Cross Bronx, still some pockets of delays. 3rd Avenue out to the bridge with an accident by Webster Avenue. Whitestone Bridge still a little slow to Queens. The Throgs Neck Bridge is even worse. Triborough Bridge is not bad at all. Southbound Henry Hudson Parkway, just a slight delay getting to the bridge. Northbound West Side, okay. Northbound FDR still stop and go through the 70s. Lincoln Tunnel still 20 minutes in. The Holland is a couple. From the WOR Newsroom, I'm Adrienne Watson.
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5: All right, the commercials are over. 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

outside. Yes, it is very hot outside. It's 103.5, by the way, KTU, the beat of New York. How you feeling, pro style, up in the building, holding you down? Yeah, I was outside all day long. I've been out. Every day has been nice. I've been outside. And yes, today, on and off rain here and there, but nonetheless, it is very hot, and it is very nice outside right now. Still mid-80s outside. Earlier, I was outside with the kids on the track, though, and yeah, it was like 90 degrees. So every time somebody sees me, they're like, man, you look like you've been tanning. You've been traveling. I'm like, no. I just been on the fields with the kids practicing football seasons here, baby. All right, shout out to all my parents out there getting that work in with their kids. Anyway, listen, on the way, I got some Maroon 5, some Burna Boy lined up with Shakira, Nelly, and more. This is KTU.

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My guy Hollywood Hamilton and the KTU Morning Crew, they're going to have your first crack at it, right? 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
5: Cross Bronx westbound, still some pockets of delays from Westchester Avenue out to the bridge, then a crash in the local lanes. Southbound side of the Whitestone Expressway from the Hutch, you still have some pretty hefty volume, and the Throgs Neck Bridge to Queens is looking a little bit better, and the Triborough Bridge is really not bad at all. Northbound side of the FDR Drive, still some pockets of delays from the 50s all the way up to the 90s, and again, right before the Cross Bronx, the west side is great. Minor delays both ways at the Lincoln Tunnel, the Holland Tunnel about 10 minutes out, just a few minutes back in. From the WOR Newsroom, I'm Adrienne Watson.
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